0: Antenne Mainz.
1: Games, changes and fears. 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

0: Antenne Mainz, der Supermix. Greatest Hits und das Beste von heute.
1: Really good.
2: Oh boy.
1: Yes.
2: It is not that funny.
1: That's not that funny.

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Louise, she's alright, she's just near. She's delicate and seems like the mirror. But she just makes it all too concise and too clear that Johanna's not here.

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To be so useless and all, muttering small talk at the wall.